let's get the party started. See you at the bar, you was hardly talking. That's when I knew that your heart was scarring. Friends to lovers need a part to star in. Like, wait, babe, let me ask your pardon. This ain't Gucci, this is Prada, darling. If you want something, you can ask

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1: It's never your fault. 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
1: C'est la mixtape sur KIF.
0: Then I never go to cell block one. 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
1: It's fucking Oh wait, I forgot you can't say that shit. We just gonna start with everything else that start with a T then. It's fucking Trojan. 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